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2: So good.
3: It's fireworks season, and I want to have a happy story for you about a runaway dog that found his way back home, because not a lot of, sometimes they don't. It's the story of Apollo, a 13-year-old Shih Tzu from Ocala, who got spooked one night, ran out of the house, and they never found him.
4: Aw, poor Apollo.
3: Well, Apollo ended up 1,000 miles away in Long Island, New York.
4: Whoa!
3: With a collar on that said Yuri.
4: Wait, who am I?
3: Exactly. Now, the good news is Nick Josie traveled all the way to New York, to Long Island, to get his dog back. And fortunately, they were able to tie ends together and get that runaway dog home. Dogs get spooked at fireworks, and they will take off. I'd like to give you a tip to help you get your Apollo or your Yuri or whoever it is that might get lost back home. Right today, I want you to take a Sharpie. I want you to write your dog's name on his belly in a Sharpie along with your phone number.
4: Oh, smart.
3: So that it'll be around for a week or so, even longer. If your dog gets out on 4th of July,
4: yeah,
3: scared of fireworks because they will bolt.
4: And he don't know his own name?
3: No. And we want you to get your dog back home.
4: Right.
3: So take the lesson from Apollo or Yuri or the human Nick. Write it up, get your dog back, and that is what we will call
5: the good

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Ella Langley over there stacking up number ones like it's firewood. Here's her latest. It's Be Her.

0: 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Here's Riley Greene.
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Our Battle of the Sexes champ Tina is back for her day number two tomorrow, right around 7:20. We'll be looking for a guy to take her on. 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The call-out happens tomorrow morning, 7:20, with your hometown morning show.

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